0: You have found something different on the radio, the Lost 45s. I'm Perry Scott with the Doobie Brothers from 81, One Step Closer. With every second, you're one step closer to hearing from Tommy Chong of Cheech and Chong. It was a shame threefer before that, as only the Lost 45s can do. We started with Shame by Evelyn Champagne King, Shame Shame by the Magic Lanterns, and Shame Shame Shame by Shirley and Company. All top 40 hits, of course. In the next segment, Tommy Chong will tell you something about one of their comedy novelty tunes. Now we go back to his very first appearance on the top 40. It's from 1968. It's with Bobby Taylor and the Vancouvers. Tommy Chong, it's the Lost 45s and the stories behind them. Does Your Mother Know About Me was a top 30 hit in 1968 here in America, according to Billboard.
1: Yeah.
0: Why did you write it? What was the inspiration?
1: Well, it was a poem first. I'm a writer. Tom Baird, our piano player at the time, looked at my lyrics. He saw that one. He liked it. So he took it home and wrote music for it.
0: What inspired the initial poem?
1: It was the problem that we always had with being black and brown, as we were going out with white girls. It was always a problem because they'd have to sneak out because their mothers and fathers, they didn't want their kids caught up in a mixed marriage kind of thing. It was a common problem with the whole band. Meet the girls at the end of the block, and they could never tell their parents who they were going out with. And it was kind of sad, and I wrote it for my guys in my band.
0: It's a bit like a male version of Janice Ian's Society's Child.
1: Yeah, a little bit, isn't it?

0: You have found the Lost 45s, records you never thought you'd hear again. I'm Barry Scott with Bobby Taylor and the Vancouvers from 1968. The very first Top 40 appearance by Tommy Chong, later with Cheech and Chong, Does Your Mother Know About Me? During one of their performances, the Jackson 5 opened for them, and supposedly it was Bobby Taylor himself who actually brought the family to Motown Records. Tommy Chong will chat Cheech and Chong in our next segment. We'll also hear Lost 45s from Peter Frampton, Ray Parker Jr., and Al Green.
1: And now, a word from our sponsors.
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2: 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You've heard about it. Now you can own it.
0: We've got it all on the Lost 45s.

0: That's not an old song, it's a lost 45. Ray Parker Jr. in radio from 81, that old song. Bruce Hornsby and the Range went top five with Valley Road. It was Mel and Tim starting all over again. Paul and Oates later remade that tune. It was one of their favorites. And we heard Peter Frampton with Signed, Sealed, Delivered, I'm Yours. Top 20 record in 77 as he continued to come alive in the 70s. Coming up, a number one record in England that wasn't a hit here. It's by a supergroup, though. Now more with Tommy Chong. We covered his first chart appearance in 68 with Bobby Taylor and the Vancouver's Does Your Mother Know About Me? Now the first from Cheech and Chong. It's the Lost 45s and the stories behind them. Your first top 40 hit, Basketball Jones, featuring Tyrone Shoelaces. Obviously, Love Jones, The Brighter Side of Darkness, must have been the inspiration for the parody.
1: Cheech doesn't remember like I do, but we were riding to the basketball game, Laker game, with Jack Nicholson. Cheech was in the back seat. I was in the front seat. Jack was driving crazy. He was on the wrong side of the road, going 50 miles an hour, oncoming traffic. He doesn't like to wait in line. Cheech was nervous, and so he was sitting in the back seat singing, I got a Basketball Jones. So the next morning, I wrote the lyrics. Cheech sang the song, and we recorded it. Everybody in the studio, they were there. George Harrison was there, and Carole King. And so we ended up having George Harrison play the introduction.
0: I saw George Harrison, Carole King, Billy Preston, Darlene Love, and Michelle Phillips.
1: Yeah.
0: That's a good guest list.
1: That was a great one.
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0: There's no place like the Lost 45s. I'm Barry Scott with Blondie. Went to the top in England in 1979. It wasn't a hit here. It's called Sunday Girl. Cheech and Chong with a cast of extras on Basketball Jones. Number 15 sold millions in 73. We spoke with Tommy Chong in a Lost 45 conversation. Up next, one of the biggest R&B stars of all time on the Lost 45s. Thanks so much for listening.
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0: 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Al Green, tired of being alone, have a great

0: 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This is Barry Scott. Thanks for listening to The Lost 45s, records you never thought you'd hear again. Tell everyone you know about the show. Until next time, get lost.
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4: We will venture to the year 1983 in our spotlight this week. And from that very year, John Mellencamp starting things out.

Wildcats, the debut hit from Britain's ABC, The Look of Love from 1982. And the next year, 1983, is our spotlight year. This pop hit, the last one of sorts, for Juice Newton and the remake of the 60s Zombies hit Tell Her No on Found Cuts.

0: 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Tell Her No. This is Dave Neufeld, just getting underway with her in 1983 Spotlight. One from that year's Bond movie coming up. And a man on a mission, you could say, playing next on Found Cuts.
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0: And a guy on a mission from the Eurythmics, Missionary Man from 1986 on Found Cuts right now.

Wildcats, Philadelphia's Hooters, day by day hit for them back in 1986. And another visit to 1983 from that year's James Bond movie called Octopussy. This one right here from Rita Coolidge. The theme, All Time High, on Found Cuts in Our Spotlight.

Wildcats, that one-hit wonder that hit twice Australia's moving pictures What About Me from 1982 and 1989. And Paul Simon from the Grammy Award-winning album Graceland in 1986, the title cut on Found Cuts.

0: Out. That's Paul Simon from one of his greatest bodies of work, 1986's Graceland. Hey, this is Dave Neufeld, a 1983 Spotlight remake on the way, and one from the vast Genesis hit vault playing next on Found Cuts. An unlikely story bookstore and cafe in Plainville, Massachusetts has some great upcoming events. 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

Donkess, the Wolf Graham family wisely chose another name, the Jets. Crush on You, one of their biggest hits from 1986, right there. And another from the 83 spotlight, a rare but well-done remake from the Hollies, Stop in the Name of Love. On

Because the Hollies dipping their toes into the Motown Library for that 1983 Spotlight hit remake, Stop in the Name of Love. And it's the Dave Neufeld Hour number two coming up before you know it. Into a name tune next. And after that, the Eyes have it for a pair of songs on Found Cuts.

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I've got some movie music from Top Gun, Slugger Boy, Heaven in Your Eyes from 1986, and more Eyes in Song from Asia and the 1983 Spotlight, The Smile Has Left Your Eyes on Found Cuts in the Spotlight.

0: Uncuts is still around in some form. Asia right there from the 83 spotlight. The smile has left your eyes. And this is Dave Neufeld. 1983 is our spotlight year, of course, and two tunes from that very year coming up in our next segment alone, including another from a movie. And speaking of movies, a guy who has starred in many of them. Up next, when Found Cuts comes back.
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Blanca. It's a 1983 Spotlight tune from Olivia Newton-John and a movie she starred in, Two of a Kind. That's Twist of Fate, even deeper from 83. A little played nowadays hit from Journey, After the Fall on Found Cuts in our Spotlights.

Found Cut's the now on tour REO Speedwagon. Just saw them recently, and their 1981 Found Cut, In Your Letter, and even deeper than that, and another Oh Wow from the Jermaine Jackson hit catalog, and the year 1986, I Think It's Love on 5.

0: Funkus is one you nearly forgot about from Jermaine Jackson. I Think It's Love from 1986. And this is Dave Neufeld. I Know Wow, and also one from 83. 2-1. Our spotlight coming up. And if you can't get no satisfaction, well, the next song will do the trick for you when Funkus comes back.
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Lionel Richie hit Do It To Me from 1992, and just as found this 1983 Spotlight Anthem from Cleveland's Michael Stanley Band, My Town on Found Cuts.

Bunkett's rousing 1983 spotlight music from the Michael Stanley Band, My Town. This is Dave Neufeld, moving on to hour number three of this week's show, and moving is what you'll likely be doing to the next song we play, and a 1983 soundtrack hit you haven't heard in years, coming up on Found Cuts.

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2: It's a still recording and touring Kylie Minogue, getting us moving into hour number three with her 1988 remake of The Locomotion.

America. This is Tom Petty and the Heartbreakers, their 1980 hit, Refugee. And a certified oh wow right now from the 1983 movie, Stayin' Alive. Kind of the follow-up to Saturday Night Fever because John Travolta was in both of them. And the Bee Gees, too, of course. And they did this song from there, The Woman in You, on Found Cuts in our spotlight.

0: Wildcats, a Bee Gees soundtrack tune from the 1983 spotlight, The Woman in You. This is Dave Neufeld. It's yet another from the 83 spotlight coming up, and Bling in Song playing next on Found Cuts.
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7: 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Diamonds and Pearls, his 1991 hit on Found Cuts.

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Soul Asylum, their biggest pop hit, Runaway Train from the early 90s file. And a bit deeper right now for the first hit from Go West, We Close Our Eyes from 1985 on Found Cuts.

0: Rock us a launching pad for the group Go West. We close our eyes from 1985. This is Dave Neufeld. One last visit to 1983 coming up from an artist who has some new music out and a song about the end. But playing next on Found Cuts.
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0: The end is in sight for this week's show, but not yet. Anyhow, this one right here is about the end. From Styx, Don't Let It End, from 83.

Bobcats, one of a bunch of hits for the studio group, the Alan Parsons Project, Damned If I Do, one you rarely hear nowadays from 1979. And one last visit to the 83 Spotlight. It's Rick Springfield who has some new music out. 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

saddest day of my life. I called you here today for a bit of bad news. I won't be able to see you anymore because of my obligations and the ties that you have. 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And since this is our last day together, I want to hold you just one more time. 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
1: The joyful mysteries. In the name of the Father, and of the Son, and of the Holy Spirit. Amen. I believe in God, the Father Almighty, creator of heaven and earth, and in Jesus Christ, his only Son, our Lord, who was conceived by the Holy Spirit, born of the Virgin Mary, suffered under Pontius Pilate, was crucified, died, and was buried. He descended into hell, and on the third day he rose again from the dead. He ascended into heaven and is seated at the right hand of God, the Father Almighty. From thence he shall come to judge the living and the dead.
2: I believe in the Holy Spirit, the Holy Catholic Church, the communion of saints, the forgiveness of sins, the resurrection of the body, and life everlasting. Amen.
1: Our Father who art in heaven, hallowed be thy name. Thy kingdom come, thy will be done, on earth as it is in heaven.
2: Give us this day our daily bread, and forgive us our trespasses, as we forgive those who trespass against us. And lead us not into temptation, but deliver us from evil. Amen.
1: Hail Mary, full of grace, the Lord is with thee. Blessed art thou among women, and blessed is the fruit of thy womb, Jesus.
2: Holy Mary, Mother of God, pray for us sinners, now and at the hour of our death. Amen.
1: Hail Mary, full of grace, the Lord is with thee. Blessed art thou among women, and blessed is the fruit of thy womb, Jesus.
2: Holy Mary, Mother of God, pray for us sinners, now and at the hour of our death. Amen.
1: Hail Mary, full of grace, the Lord is with thee. Blessed art thou among women, and blessed is the fruit of thy womb, Jesus.
2: Holy Mary, Mother of God, pray for us sinners, now and at the hour of our death. Amen.
1: Glory be to the Father, and to the Son, and to the Holy Spirit.
2: As it was in the beginning, is now, and ever shall be, world without end. Amen.
1: The first joyful mystery, the Annunciation. Our Father who art in heaven, hallowed be thy name. Thy kingdom come, thy will be done, on earth as it is in heaven.
2: Give us this day our daily bread, and forgive us our trespasses, as we forgive those who trespass against us. And lead us not into temptation, but deliver us from evil. Amen.
1: Hail Mary, full of grace, the Lord is with thee. Blessed art thou among women, and blessed is the fruit of thy womb, Jesus.
2: Holy Mary, Mother of God, pray for us sinners, now and at the hour of our death. Amen.
1: Hail Mary, full of grace, the Lord is with thee. Blessed art thou among women, and blessed is the fruit of thy womb, Jesus.
2: Holy Mary, Mother of God, pray for us sinners, now and at the hour of our death. Amen.
1: Hail Mary, full of grace, the Lord is with thee. Blessed art thou among women, and blessed is the fruit of thy womb, Jesus.
2: Holy Mary, Mother of God, pray for us sinners, now and at the hour of our death. Amen.
1: Hail Mary, full of grace, the Lord is with thee. Blessed art thou among women, and blessed is the fruit of thy womb, Jesus.
2: Holy Mary, Mother of God, pray for us sinners, now and at the hour of our death. Amen.
1: Hail Mary, full of grace, the Lord is with thee. Blessed art thou among women, and blessed is the fruit of thy womb, Jesus.
2: Holy Mary, Mother of God, pray for us sinners, now and at the hour of our death. Amen.
1: Hail Mary, full of grace, the Lord is with thee. Blessed art thou among women, and blessed is the fruit of thy womb, Jesus.
2: Holy Mary, Mother of God, pray for us sinners, now and at the hour of our death. Amen.
1: Hail Mary, full of grace, the Lord is with thee. Blessed art thou among women, and blessed is the fruit of thy womb, Jesus.
2: Holy Mary, Mother of God, pray for us sinners, now and at the hour of our death. Amen.
1: Hail Mary, full of grace, the Lord is with thee. Blessed art thou among women, and blessed is the fruit of thy womb, Jesus.
2: Holy Mary, Mother of God, pray for us sinners, now and at the hour of our death. Amen.
1: Hail Mary, full of grace, the Lord is with thee. Blessed art thou among women, and blessed is the fruit of thy womb, Jesus.
2: Holy Mary, Mother of God, pray for us sinners, now and at the hour of our death. Amen.
1: Hail Mary, full of grace, the Lord is with thee. Blessed art thou among women, and blessed is the fruit of thy womb, Jesus.
2: Holy Mary, Mother of God, pray for us sinners, now and at the hour of our death. Amen.
1: Glory be to the Father, and to the Son, and to the Holy Spirit.
2: As it was in the beginning, is now, and ever shall be, world without end. Amen.
3: O my Jesus, forgive us our sins, save us from the fires of hell, and lead all souls to heaven, especially those most in need of your mercy.
1: The second joyful mystery, the Visitation. Our Father who art in heaven, hallowed be thy name. Thy kingdom come, thy will be done, on earth as it is in heaven.
2: Give us this day our daily bread, and forgive us our trespasses, as we forgive those who trespass against us. And lead us not into temptation, but deliver us from evil. Amen.
4: Hail Mary, full of grace, the Lord is with thee. Blessed art thou among women, and blessed is the fruit of thy womb, Jesus.
2: Holy Mary, Mother of God, pray for us sinners, now and at the hour of our death. Amen.
4: Hail Mary, full of grace, the Lord is with thee. Blessed art thou among women, and blessed is the fruit of thy womb, Jesus.
2: Holy Mary, Mother of God, pray for us sinners, now and at the hour of our death. Amen.
4: Hail Mary, full of grace, the Lord is with thee. Blessed art thou among women, and blessed is the fruit of thy womb, Jesus.
2: Holy Mary, Mother of God, pray for us sinners, now and at the hour of our death. Amen.
4: Hail Mary, full of grace, the Lord is with thee. Blessed art thou among women, and blessed is the fruit of thy womb, Jesus.
2: Holy Mary, Mother of God, pray for us sinners, now and at the hour of our death. Amen.
4: Hail Mary, full of grace, the Lord is with thee. Blessed art thou among women, and blessed is the fruit of thy womb, Jesus.
2: Holy

0: Jesus.
1: Holy Mary, Mother of God, pray for us sinners, now and at the hour of our death. Amen.
2: Hail Mary, full of grace, the Lord is with thee. Blessed art thou among women, and blessed is the fruit of thy womb, Jesus.
1: Holy Mary, Mother of God, pray for us sinners, now and at the hour of our death. Amen.
2: Hail Mary, full of grace, the Lord is with thee. Blessed art thou among women, and blessed is the fruit of thy womb, Jesus.
1: Holy Mary, Mother of God, pray for us sinners, now and at the hour of our death. Amen.
2: Hail Mary, full of grace, the Lord is with thee. Blessed art thou among women, and blessed is the fruit of thy womb, Jesus.
1: Holy Mary, Mother of God, pray for us sinners, now and at the hour of our death. Amen.
2: Hail Mary, full of grace, the Lord is with thee. Blessed art thou among women, and blessed is the fruit of thy womb, Jesus.
1: Holy Mary, Mother of God, pray for us sinners, now and at the hour of our death. Amen.
2: Glory be to the Father, and to the Son, and to the Holy Spirit.
1: As it was in the beginning, is now, and ever shall be, world without end. Amen.
3: O my Jesus, forgive us our sins, save us from the fires of hell, and lead all souls to heaven, especially those most in need of your mercy.
2: The third joyful mystery, the Nativity. Our Father who art in heaven, hallowed be thy name. Thy kingdom come, thy will be done, on earth as it is in heaven.
1: Give us this day our daily bread, and forgive us our trespasses, as we forgive those who trespass against us. And lead us not into temptation, but deliver us from evil. Amen.
2: Hail Mary, full of grace, the Lord is with thee. Blessed art thou among women, and blessed is the fruit of thy womb, Jesus.
1: Holy Mary, Mother of God, pray for us sinners, now and at the hour of our death. Amen.
2: Hail Mary, full of grace, the Lord is with thee. Blessed art thou among women, and blessed is the fruit of thy womb, Jesus.
1: Holy Mary, Mother of God, pray for us sinners, now and at the hour of our death. Amen.
2: Hail Mary, full of grace, the Lord is with thee. Blessed art thou among women, and blessed is the fruit of thy womb, Jesus.
1: Holy Mary, Mother of God, pray for us sinners, now and at the hour of our death. Amen.
2: Hail Mary, full of grace, the Lord is with thee. Blessed art thou among women, and blessed is the fruit of thy womb, Jesus.
1: Holy Mary, Mother of God, pray for us sinners, now and at the hour of our death. Amen.
2: Hail Mary, full of grace, the Lord is with thee. Blessed art thou among women, and blessed is the fruit of thy womb, Jesus.
1: Holy Mary, Mother of God, pray for us sinners, now and at the hour of our death. Amen.
2: Hail Mary, full of grace, the Lord is with thee. Blessed art thou among women, and blessed is the fruit of thy womb, Jesus.
1: Holy Mary, Mother of God, pray for us sinners, now and at the hour of our death. Amen.
2: Hail Mary, full of grace, the Lord is with thee. Blessed art thou among women, and blessed is the fruit of thy womb, Jesus.
1: Holy Mary, Mother of God, pray for us sinners, now and at the hour of our death. Amen.
2: Hail Mary, full of grace, the Lord is with thee. Blessed art thou among women, and blessed is the fruit of thy womb, Jesus.
1: Holy Mary, Mother of God, pray for us sinners, now and at the hour of our death. Amen.
2: Hail Mary, full of grace, the Lord is with thee. Blessed art thou among women, and blessed is the fruit of thy womb, Jesus.
1: Holy Mary, Mother of God, pray for us sinners, now and at the hour of our death. Amen.
2: Hail Mary, full of grace, the Lord is with thee. Blessed art thou among women, and blessed is the fruit of thy womb, Jesus.
1: Holy Mary, Mother of God, pray for us sinners, now and at the hour of our death. Amen.
2: Glory be to the Father, and to the Son, and to the Holy Spirit.
1: As it was in the beginning, is now, and ever shall be, world without end. Amen.
3: O my Jesus, forgive us our sins. Save us from the fires of hell, and lead all souls to heaven, especially those most in need of your mercy.
2: The fourth joyful mystery, the Presentation. Our Father who art in heaven, hallowed be thy name. Thy kingdom come, thy will be done, on earth as it is in heaven.
1: Give us this day our daily bread, and forgive us our trespasses, as we forgive those who trespass against us. And lead us not into temptation, but deliver us from evil. Amen.
2: Hail Mary, full of grace, the Lord is with thee. Blessed art thou among women, and blessed is the fruit of thy womb, Jesus.
1: Holy Mary, Mother of God, pray for us sinners, now and at the hour of our death. Amen.
2: Hail Mary, full of grace, the Lord is with thee. Blessed art thou among women, and blessed is the fruit of thy womb, Jesus.
1: Holy Mary, Mother of God, pray for us sinners, now and at the hour of our death. Amen.
2: Hail Mary, full of grace, the Lord is with thee. Blessed art thou among women, and blessed is the fruit of thy womb, Jesus.
1: Holy Mary, Mother of God, pray for us sinners, now and at the hour of our death. Amen.
2: Hail Mary, full of grace, the Lord is with thee. Blessed art thou among women, and blessed is the fruit of thy womb, Jesus.
1: Holy Mary, Mother of God, pray for us sinners, now and at the

0: hour of our death. Amen.
1: Hail Mary, full of grace, the Lord is with thee. Blessed art thou among women, and blessed is the fruit of thy womb, Jesus.
0: Holy Mary, Mother of God, pray for us sinners, now and at the hour of our death. Amen.
1: Hail Mary, full of grace, the Lord is with thee. Blessed art thou among women, and blessed is the fruit of thy womb, Jesus.
0: Holy Mary, Mother of God, pray for us sinners, now and at the hour of our death. Amen.
1: Hail Mary, full of grace, the Lord is with thee. Blessed art thou among women, and blessed is the fruit of thy womb, Jesus.
0: Holy Mary, Mother of God, pray for us sinners, now and at the hour of our death. Amen.
1: Hail Mary, full of grace, the Lord is with thee. Blessed art thou among women, and blessed is the fruit of thy womb, Jesus.
0: Holy Mary, Mother of God, pray for us sinners, now and at the hour of our death. Amen.
1: Hail Mary, full of grace, the Lord is with thee. Blessed art thou among women, and blessed is the fruit of thy womb, Jesus.
0: Holy Mary, Mother of God, pray for us sinners, now and at the hour of our death. Amen.
1: Hail Mary, full of grace, the Lord is with thee. Blessed art thou among women, and blessed is the fruit of thy womb, Jesus.
0: Holy Mary, Mother of God, pray for us sinners, now and at the hour of our death. Amen.
2: Glory be to the Father, and to the Son, and to the Holy Spirit.
0: As it was in the beginning, is now, and ever shall be, world without end. Amen.
2: O my Jesus, forgive us our sins, save us from the fires of hell, and lead all souls to heaven, especially those most in need of your mercy.
3: The fifth joyful mystery, the finding of Jesus in the temple.
4: Our Father who art in heaven, hallowed be thy name. Thy kingdom come, thy will be done, on earth as it is in heaven.
0: Give us this day our daily bread, and forgive us our trespasses, as we forgive those who trespass against us. And lead us not into temptation, but deliver us from evil. Amen.
1: Hail Mary, full of grace, the Lord is with thee. Blessed art thou among women, and blessed is the fruit of thy womb, Jesus.
0: Holy Mary, Mother of God, pray for us sinners, now and at the hour of our death. Amen.
1: Hail Mary, full of grace, the Lord is with thee. Blessed art thou among women, and blessed is the fruit of thy womb, Jesus.
0: Holy Mary, Mother of God, pray for us sinners, now and at the hour of our death. Amen.
1: Hail Mary, full of grace, the Lord is with thee. Blessed art thou among women, and blessed is the fruit of thy womb, Jesus.
0: Holy Mary, Mother of God, pray for us sinners, now and at the hour of our death. Amen.
1: Hail Mary, full of grace, the Lord is with thee. Blessed art thou among women, and blessed is the fruit of thy womb, Jesus.
0: Holy Mary, Mother of God, pray for us sinners, now and at the hour of our death. Amen.
1: Hail Mary, full of grace, the Lord is with thee. Blessed art thou among women, and blessed is the fruit of thy womb, Jesus.
0: Holy Mary, Mother of God, pray for us sinners, now and at the hour of our death. Amen.
1: Hail Mary, full of grace, the Lord is with thee. Blessed art thou among women, and blessed is the fruit of thy womb, Jesus.
0: Holy Mary, Mother of God, pray for us sinners, now and at the hour of our death. Amen.
1: Hail Mary, full of grace, the Lord is with thee. Blessed art thou among women, and blessed is the fruit of thy womb, Jesus.
0: Holy Mary, Mother of God, pray for us sinners, now and at the hour of our death. Amen.
1: Hail Mary, full of grace, the Lord is with thee. Blessed art thou among women, and blessed is the fruit of thy womb, Jesus.
0: Holy Mary, Mother of God, pray for us sinners, now and at the hour of our death. Amen.
1: Hail Mary, full of grace, the Lord is with thee. Blessed art thou among women, and blessed is the fruit of thy womb, Jesus.
0: Holy Mary, Mother of God, pray for us sinners, now and at the hour of our death. Amen.
1: Hail Mary, full of grace, the Lord is with thee. Blessed art thou among women, and blessed is the fruit of thy womb, Jesus.
0: Holy Mary, Mother of God, pray for us sinners, now and at the hour of our death. Amen.
2: Glory be to the Father, and to the Son, and to the Holy Spirit.
0: As it was in the beginning, is now, and ever shall be, world without end. Amen.
2: O my Jesus, forgive us our sins, save us from the fires of hell, and lead all souls to heaven, especially those most in need of your mercy. Hail, Holy Queen, Mother of Mercy, our life, our sweetness, and our hope. To thee do we cry, poor banished children of Eve. To thee do we send up our sighs, mourning and weeping in this valley of tears. Turn then, most gracious Advocate, thine eyes of mercy toward us. And after this our exile, show unto us the blessed fruit of thy womb, Jesus. O clement, O loving, O sweet Virgin Mary, pray for us, O Holy Mother of God,
0: that we may be made worthy of the promises of Christ.

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Good morning. Exactly 3 minutes after 6 o'clock now. Again, Monday morning started at 6:03, and I'm cruising Bruce. On the way, Motown from Stevie and from Smokey as well. Plus a little post-Genesis fill. Donna Summers on the way. And right now it's Hall & Oates. You got it. No can do. No, yes we can. We can take care of money together. Easy 99.1.

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Easy 99.1, 614, almost quarter after 6. Maybe it's because it's a Monday morning. I felt myself just lunging for the coffee pot this morning. Cruise and Bruce at your service. All right, pumpkin spice. I think it might have crossed the line from delicious flavor to poor taste. You'll see what I mean in a moment. First, Donna Summer.

0: Here we go, getting a Monday morning started with a little reggae sound. Easy 99.1. It's 6:22 now, 8 minutes until 6:30. That, of course, Bob Marley and the Wailers. Did that about 78. We didn't get that till a couple of years after we had lost Marley. And as we get off and rolling this morning, yeah, we're getting deeper now into that feel of autumn, even though autumn hasn't officially arrived yet. And if you're a fan of the fall time, you're not alone. As a matter of fact, I would probably pick this time of the year as my favorite as well. And if you love, I mean, you really would enjoy having year-round fall with the cooler temperatures and the changing leaves and football and Halloween, well, maybe now you can take it with you into the afterlife. No, I'm not making this up, and this sounds like a joke. It's not. There is a company called Titan Casket that has now created a pumpkin spice-themed casket for your loved ones who simply never want to be without their pumpkin spice. So in the online ad, I'm just having trouble believing I'm telling you this story. On the online ad, they say, and I quote, "Pumpkin spice forever. Yes, this season doesn't have to end when you do," end quote. So they direct people to their pumpkinspicecasket.com for more information. Now, the interesting thing is that the casket doesn't either taste or smell like pumpkin spice. There's nothing special about the design. As a matter of fact, it's basically just the exterior color. And the president of the company admitted that after 20 years, pumpkin spice had reached a point where there was a collective groan when there's a lot of marketing around it. And so he thought, well, what if we just had a pumpkin spice flavor, which ultimately is simply their orange casket that they already offered. And by the way, the footnote here is the price. The pumpkin spice casket is $1,599. Okay, orange on the outside, white on the inside, and you can take pumpkin spice with you when you ascend on high. Or, well, even if you're going in the other direction, I suppose. Why don't we see what's happening now?
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0: Our first look at it with Andy Carboni. Good morning, Andy.
2: Thank you, Bruce. Good morning, everyone. It is 70 degrees under mostly cloudy skies in Boston. I'm Andy Carboni with your Easy 99.1, 99-second update. The Nauset Regional School District on the Cape is being sued for the alleged racial bullying that caused the attempted suicide of a black teenager in 2024. The nonprofit Lawyers for Civil Rights is representing the family and said in the statement that the former student endured a, quote, harrowing ordeal after enrolling in the sixth grade during the 2021-2022 school year. The suit claims school administrators were aware of the bullying but minimized the harassment and questioned the student's credibility. The Nauset School District includes Brewster, Eastham, Orleans, and Wellfleet. A suspended Boston police officer is heading toward trial after an expected guilty plea fell apart. 38-year-old Richard McDermott of Boston appeared in court last week, did not enter a plea. Prosecutors are seeking 3 to 5 years in prison, while McDermott's attorney is asking for probation. Officer McDermott is accused of helping run an illegal nightclub in a Jamaica Plain basement and improperly accessing police records. The state Supreme Judicial Court recently publicly reprimanded a Newton District judge accused of helping a defendant evade ICE. Disciplinary action stems from Judge Shirley Joseph's conduct during a 2018 hearing. Justices found procedural violations, but no evidence she knew about the escape plan. Federal charges were dropped in 2022, and Joseph remains a judge on administrative duty. Former Methuen Police Chief Joseph Solomon expected to plead guilty this week to multiple federal charges. He was indicted in 2023, allegedly that he misused powers of his position. Charges include perjury, civil service law violations, and procurement fraud, according to the U.S. Attorney's Office. And Laconia, New Hampshire has been voted as the best small lake town in the country, according to Travel and Leisure magazine. It notes that during the summer, Lake Winnipesaukee and its neighbors attract both boaters and sunbathers. However, the magazine notes Laconia does not lose its appeal when the weather cools. Elsewhere news around the nation this morning, Practical Magic 2 was the new number one movie at the box office after bringing $30 million to theaters over the weekend. In sports, at Fenway Park yesterday afternoon, the Red Sox made it 2 wins in their last 3 games, beating the Kansas City Royals 4-1 in the final game of a 6-game homestand. In Texas tomorrow night, the Local 9 take on the Rangers. And at Gillette Stadium on Sunday afternoon, the Patriots host the Pittsburgh Steelers in the home opener. Taking the first look at the Monday morning commute, heading back to work and back to school. Still dealing with some wet roadways and spots out there, and some patchy fog been reported in spots as well. So keep the speeds down just a bit. Expressway north, bumper to bumper, East Milton Square up to Southampton Street. HOV lanes busy once you pass the gas tank at 18 minutes into Boston. Route 3 northbound, delays begin Bergen Parkway, Braintree heading to the expressway. Lower 93 north backing up Route 37 and Braintree to the split. Lower 93 south, reduced speeds passing Route 24 on Randolph. 24 north is slow, Route 27 and Brockton, the Randolph merge. 95 north crowded, 295 in Attleboro to 152 in North Attleboro. Then from the Denham Trail passing Canton, the ramps at 128-93. 195 eastbound, a crash blocking the two right lanes at Route 6 in Swansea. 295 northbound, heavy volume approaching the ramps to 95 in Attleboro. Checking the MBTA, shuttle buses replacing Orange Line service between Back Bay and Forest Hills through today. Will also work on the Ruggles Station Improvement Project. And checking the Blue Line, seeing delays up to 10 minutes near Maverick because of an earlier disabled train. 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
11: Clouds and patchy fog for us here this morning. Even a slight chance for a shower or storm. Clouds break up, give way to sunshine heading into and through the afternoon. Bit of a northwest breeze here today at times to 20 to 25 miles per hour or more. Highs in the low to mid-70s. All the way down to the low 50s tonight, sunny and cooler for tomorrow. Highs in the middle to upper part of the 60s, warming back up on Wednesday. Mostly sunny skies, afternoon highs, middle part of the 70s. Sunny Thursday, mid-70s. Chance of showers Thursday night. I'm meteorologist Ken Boone at the Weather Channel.
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KZ99.1. Trying to ease into a Monday morning and a brand new work week. We'll make the most of it. And I'm Cruising Bruce. Glad to have you with me. 6:36, 24 minutes now before we hit 7 o'clock as Smokey comes in straight from Motown.

Easy 99.1, 646 now, 14 minutes before 7 o'clock this morning. Lots of hellos. Joe A. already checking in on the Reader's Hardwood Supply text line. Heard from Pam in Charlton. Eric and Wayne is in North Attleboro. He said he thought that maybe a little Otis Redding would go nicely this morning. You're welcome in. 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

0: Now we got a little movie music on AZ99.1. Two Hearts, straight from the film Buster. Yeah, what about 1988? Am I the only one that thinks 1988 feels like yesterday? 6:52, it's 8 minutes before 7 o'clock now. And I'm Cruising Bruce, glad to spend Monday morning with you. Tell me, do you listen from anywhere in the Blackstone Valley? I'm curious if you are listening there this morning. Feel free to shoot me a text at 508-746-9991 and say hello. Say good morning, because I was in the Blackstone Valley over the weekend, had a chance to host that big car show at Uxbridge High School, where we had a great crowd and a great time. As a matter of fact, a bunch of Uxbridge fire trucks on display, including an antique 1940 fire truck that had been restored. Absolutely beautiful. You know, over the weekend, of course, there was a lot of talk and commemoration on the anniversary, the 25th anniversary of the attacks on America back in 2001. And, of course, there were a lot of folks that were going to see that special memorial, that powerful memorial on Spooner Street in Plymouth, taking a look at those two pieces from the Twin Towers, those two pieces of steel. And then, of course, the list, the full list of all the victims' names and a memorial that was honoring those that we lost. As a matter of fact, I read a rather moving story, a piece about the fire chief of Acton. That's Anita Arnim, who was part of the Massachusetts Search and Rescue Task Force that had been dispatched to New York City to help look for survivors. And she was actually moved to tears looking at it and thinking and wondering if maybe that was a piece of wreckage that she was crawling over to try to help in that situation those 25 years ago. Certainly a moving weekend for many. And as a strong nation, we move forward. As a matter of fact, we're trying to get to work for a Monday morning right now.
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2: The area roadways are beginning to get worse on this Monday morning. Expressway North, stop and go. Adam Street to Southampton Street. The HOV lane backs up before the gas tank at 24 minutes into the city. Route 3 northbound dealing with delays. Route 18 in Weymouth heading up to the expressway. Lower 93 South, reduced speeds coming off the expressway to Route 37 in Braintree. Then from Route 20 Randolph toward Ponkapog and Milton. 128 northbound is tied up 95 in Canton, Route 109 in Dedham. 24 north slows Route 27 in Brockton heading up toward the Randolph merge. 95 North congested, Route 123 in Attleboro to Route 140 Foxboro. Then from the Pont Street Nord to the ramps to 128-93 in Canton. 195 eastbound, the crash has been cleared at Route 6 in Swansea. 295 northbound, lots of company with you approaching the ramps to 95 in Attleboro. 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

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Good morning, 7:03. It's 3 minutes after 7 o'clock now. Cruising Bruce. Just finished a coughing fit because I drank my coffee too fast. But at least now my lung has its daily supply of caffeine. On the way, Maxine Nightingale. A little Diana Ross. And we'll get the emotions in here. But right now, we're heading to Big Brass, the sound of Chicago. Easy 99.1. Good morning.

Easy 99.1. Good morning. It's 7:15 now. Quarter after 7. Cruising Bruce. Tell me something. Are you a left-hander? Are there things in this world that you think are just made in a way you can never use them? I ask because I came across a big complaint about a new product out of the market. The left-handers say it's not for them. What do you think, lefties? Let me know on the Reader's Hardwood Supply text line. Hey, a big hi going out to John and Kathy. Kathy's on the way in for a little medical procedure today. Hopefully they won't leave her feet loose. It's Kenny Loggins in next.

0: Easy 99.1. I thought I'd add insult to injury on a Monday morning. It's 7:25, 5 minutes before half past seven. Mamas and papas there, of course. Cruz and Bruce, good morning to Patrick. He's in Raynham, locked in. I heard from Amy, listening in from Salem. And more hellos to Jerry and to Dale's in North Attleboro. Even Jimmy, way up in Everett, saying he's enjoying another day of retirement and trying to make us all jealous, I suppose, in the process. So I asked you a question a little while ago. Are you a southpaw? Are you a left-hander? Came across something that will make you raise an eyebrow. Can we get some appropriate music here? Yeah, I think Ravel's Left-Handed Symphony might work perfectly. So apparently, just the other day, Apple introduced their new foldable iPhone Duo. Okay? You know, flashback to your flip phone, right? Well, there are already accusations that this new phone is discriminating. Yeah, discriminating against left-handers. Okay, now the phone isn't actually going to hit stores for a couple of more weeks. But some of the earliest reviews say it's a breeze to unfold and hold if you're right-handed. But apparently left-handers are going to find it awkward and cumbersome. So it's interesting to say that already Apple is hearing this complaint from early reviews. And they may actually have to consider a left-handed mode. But left-handers who want to hold the phone in their dominant hand say it's just not easy to do. Now, southpaws make up about 10% of the U.S. population. My late father-in-law was a left-hander. And we used to pick on him about it all the time. But this could be a major oversight if it really is that much of a problem. Some people are downplaying the complaint, saying, yeah, you know, it's really not a big deal. We learn to adapt in this, and I quote, right-handed world, end quote. Are you a left-hander? You getting ready to complain about this one when it comes along? Be curious to see what the general public reception
1: now,
0: is.
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0: 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Andy Carboni's here. What's going on, Andy?
2: Thanks, Bruce. Good morning. It's 70 degrees in Boston. I'm Andy Carboni with your Easy 99.1, 99-second update. An off-duty Sandwich police officer has been arrested and charged with operating under the influence following a crash Friday night in Forestdale. 44-year-old Matthew Carter was not injured after allegedly driving onto a resident's lawn and hitting a parked vehicle. Officer Carter is on administrative leave, expected to be arraigned today in Barnesville District Court. A juror in the Lindsay Clancy mistrial claims that testimony from her ex-husband, Patrick Clancy, influenced her decision to vote not guilty. Paula Devlin says it appeared to her that the prosecution tried pushing Patrick Clancy to saying something derogatory, and he wouldn't. She said it impacted her vote to see him not being able to say something negative about his ex-wife, who is still facing murder charges in the deaths of her three young children. A road rage assault back on Thursday night in Centerville remains under investigation. Barnesville police recalled the scene of a man with serious facial injuries. He was taken to Cape Cod Hospital in Hyannis. His attackers were described as two white men, both around 30 years old, who fled in what is believed to be a dark-colored Volkswagen SUV. About 2,000 Boston Medical Center nurses have voted to approve striking for 3 days. This is in response to contract-related negotiations over the past several months over low wages and benefits. The next bargaining session is in a few weeks. And you're being asked to help identify a shoplifting suspect. A man is accused of stealing a laundry basket full of men's clothing last Tuesday from Burlington Coat Factory in South Attleboro. According to witnesses, he left the parking lot in a black Mazda SUV. A surveillance photo is posted on the Attleboro Police Facebook page. Elsewhere news around the nation this morning, President Donald Trump says his proposed $5,000 dividend checks for American adults will happen 100% if Republicans maintain control of Congress after the midterm elections. In sports, starter Peyton Tolley opened the game with an immaculate inning, which is recording 3 strikeouts on 9 pitches while tossing 6 shutout innings. And Roman Antley hit a go-ahead RBI single, breaking a 1-1 tie in the bottom of the 7th, leading the Red Sox to a 4-1 victory over the Kansas City Royals yesterday at Fenway Park. The Red Sox, who have clinched a winning season after an 82nd win yesterday, return to the field tomorrow night in Lone Star State, beginning a 6-game road trip, which is the final road trip of the regular season, with the first of 3 against the Texas Rangers. The Patriots continue to prepare for the home opener on Sunday in Foxborough, battling the Pittsburgh Steelers. And the Ring of Revolution, who have won back-to-back matches, will be back on the pitch Saturday night at Gillette Stadium versus Orlando City SC. Taking the latest look at the Monday morning commute expressway northbound, that's packed in Fernsbrook Parkway to Southampton Street, HOV lane backed up near the gas tank. half an hour into Boston. Route 3 northbound delays begin Derbyshire and Hingham heading up to 93, 3 south slowing from Route 6 to Sagamore Bridge. Lower 93 south, reduced speeds coming off the expressway to Ponkapog and Milton. 128 northbound is tied up 95 in Canton, Route 109 in Denham. 24 north is slow, Route 123 in Brockton up the Randolph Merge. 95 northbound crowded, Route 123 in Attleboro to Route 140 Foxborough. And from the Coney Street Armor in Walpole, the ramps to 128 and 93 in Canton. 295 northbound hit the brakes at the ramps to 95 in Attleboro. 25 eastbound crawling from Route 6 to the Bowen Bridge on the Cape. 28 southbound stall coming off the Bowen Bridge, getting around the Bowen Rotary. Center Road east and westbound volume building approaching the upper Cape Tech High School. Checking the MBTA. Shuttle buses replacing Orange Line service between Forest Hills and Back Bay through today for infrastructure work. And normal service has resumed on the Blue Line as a disabled train near Maverick's been cleared on the commuter rail. Delays up to 15 minutes on the Franklin-Foxborough line inbound between 128, Orchard Park 495, and South Station. 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
13: Slight chance for a shower or rumble of thunder here this morning. Otherwise, cloudy skies with areas of fog here this morning. That will break up and lift to a mostly sunny sky heading into it through this afternoon. A bit of a northwest breeze out there today. Mild with afternoon highs in the low to mid-70s. Cool tonight, mainly clear skies, low 50s. Sunny and cooler Tuesday. Highs tomorrow, middle to upper 60s. Temperatures warm back up for midweek. Lots of sunshine Wednesday. Highs mid-70s. Sunny during the day Thursday, mid-70s. And a chance of showers overnight Thursday night into Friday. I'm Ken Boone with the Weather Channel.
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Easy 99.1. Good morning, Cruz and Bruce. Well, I'll tell you what, the lefties are chiming in already on their thoughts of living in a right-hander's world. I'll share a couple of them in just a little while, but I think we're going to go the Fogelberg way. Here's Danny next. 7:41 this morning.

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PZ99.1. Good Monday morning, if there is such a thing. 7:47 now, 13 minutes before 8 o'clock. Congratulations to Newport, Rhode Island's fire department, who came back from behind to beat up on Newport police in that big charity softball game that happened this past Friday night. They're raising funds for the Barker Memorial Park First Responder Memorial. And it was a great time for one and all on a very solemn occasion, of course, Friday being the 25th anniversary. Eddie Rabbit stepping in next to join us.

0: Easy 99.1. There's Barry. Dead 7:53 now, 7 minutes before 8 o'clock. On a Monday morning that's starting out under clouds for mostly everybody, but the day's going to get better. As a matter of fact, we're looking for some sunshine and much less humid air than what we saw over the weekend. Wow, I'll tell you what, I opened up the floodgates to the Southpaws. Lefties checking in left and right, forgive the phrase, this morning. Heard from the Dragon Lady, who is one of our text crew faithful, and she's a lefty. Also heard from Dee, who said that her sister is the family left-hander. This all because of a conversation we had a little while ago about the fact that the new foldable iPhone, which is about to hit the market in the next couple of weeks, is being said to kind of discriminate against left-handers because of how awkward it is to hold and use if you're a lefty. Although my favorite comment was the one that came from Christy, who apparently is a lefty herself, and she is also not an iPhone fan. She's a Samsung. And she said, you know what? The Samsung foldable's been out for a while. So she said, once again, it's the people at the iPhone world arriving late at the party. Being a true Samsung lover, Christine said that, frankly, iPhones are just overpriced paperweights. Okay, that's the way the Samsungers look at it, I suppose.
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0: Not trying to set up a rivalry, you understand. Andy Carboni's got the latest on traffic. What are we seeing, Andy?
2: Thanks, Bruce. It even happens on the first commute for the work and school week. It's that time in the morning. Both sides of the expressway now having problems. Northbound, that's a parking lot from the split to Southampton Street. HOV lane backed up right at the gas tank. 33 minutes into the city. Southbound busy. Columbia Road to Freeport Street. 14 minutes. Tunnel to the split. Route 3 northbound, there are delays from Derby Street and Hingham heading up to the Braintree split. 3 south slowing scenic highway, the Sagamore Bridge. Lower 93 north backing up Route 37 to Braintree. Trying to get to the expressway. Lower 93 south, reduced speeds coming off the expressway to Ponkapog and Milton. 120 northbound is tied up 95 in Canton. Route 109 in Dedham. Passing Great Plains Avenue. And from the Mass Pike, Route 20 in Waltham. 24 north is slow, Route 27 in Brockton, past Route 139 in Stoughton. 95 north is congested from 295 in Ann Arbor to Route 140 Foxborough. Route 1 Sharon to the ramps to 128 and 93 in Canton. 195 westbound is stalled the state line. 295 north, heavy volume after Route 1 in Ann Arbor to the ramps at 95. 25 eastbound crawling from the Scenic Highway to the Bourne Bridge. Scenic Highway eastbound now a tough ride from Herring Pond Road in Bourne getting to the set. Scenic Highway westbound slowing from Nynedale Road, Bourne to Grandma's Rotary. Traveling down on the Cape, 20 southbound stall coming off the Bourne Bridge, getting around the Bourne Rotary. Dennis Road east and westbound is now packed in, approaching the upper Cape Tech High School. 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

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Good morning, 8:04 now. It's 4 minutes after a Monday morning, 8 a.m., and I'm Cruising Bruce. On the way, we're going to break Don Henley away from the Eagles, make some room for the Bee Gees, and even a new singing mom. Hang on.

Easy 99.1 with Cruz and Bruce. It's 8:16. Yeah, 16 minutes after 8 o'clock now, Monday morning. Thank you for joining me. Boy, I'll tell you what, we're about to lose a very familiar face from the TV screen. Somebody retiring after 30 years on the airwaves. I'll tell you who's going away shortly. You know, a suggestion came in via the Reader's Hardwood Supply text line this morning that we head for Boston. So let's make it with Dave Loggins.

0: Easy 99.1, alumnus of the Go-Go's, Belinda Carlisle, and that, of course, Leave a Light On. I'm Cruisin' Bruce, only too happy to have you with me at 8:24. So it's now 6 minutes before we hit 8:30 this morning, and I do appreciate you joining me in for the fun. Lots of folks have been checking in. Actually, earlier in the show, we were talking at some length about left-handers, and then on came the parade of the ambidextrous. Hello to Sarah and to Diane as well, who can handle it either way. I'm only ambidextrous when it comes to eating. I can eat with both hands, and I have done it. Hello to Anne. Hello to Laura. You know, I got word of a farewell to the TV screen. Tell me, does this voice sound familiar?
1: You're a thief. Outrageous. You are outrageous. Why don't you get a job?
0: I love it. Judge Judy. That's right. After 30 years on TV, Judge Judy apparently is going to retire from on-camera work when her final episode of Judy Justice airs next month. So that'll be it in October. She, by the way, though, is going to keep herself busy because she has now a new animated series that's going to be called Judyverse. And it's actually going to be based on an AI voice-provided baby, Judge Judy, believe it or not.
1: I want you to speak slowly, speak clearly, so that I can understand you.
0: Yeah, that was the advice she gave me when I first got into radio. But good luck to Judge Judy. And by the way, the tradition will continue on TV because while Judge Judy is going away, the judge's legacy will live on in her son, Adam, because she's passing the gavel, and the new courtroom program is going to be called Adam's Law. Get ready for it coming to a small screen near you in the near future. All right.
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0: Yeah, I was always a little uncomfortable with the crossover between courtroom and showbiz, although I did love Perry Mason. 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
3: Thank you, Bruce. Good morning, everyone. It is 70 degrees under mostly cloudy skies in Boston. I'm Andy Carboni with your Easy 99.1, 99-second update. A man from the Cape was one of three people killed in a motorcycle crash in Laconia, New Hampshire on Saturday night. Police say two motorcycles that were headed in opposite directions crashed on Route 3 in the area of Fun Spot. 28-year-old Cameron Mosher of Dennis died at the scene, along with two others, and a fourth person was flown to Concord Hospital with life-threatening injuries. The cause of the crash remains under investigation. A second woman's been charged in connection with a deadly shooting last week in Taunton. 25-year-old Malika Cunningham of New Bedford was charged with murder and 7 counts of armed assault with intent to murder. 25-year-old Sienna Barboza of New Bedford was arrested last week on the same charges. 22-year-old Zovric Tapina of Brocken was killed and 7 other people wounded when gunfire erupted at a house party in the early morning of September 6th. A police officer was struck by a vehicle in Hyannis last night outside the Cape Cod Melody tent. Authorities said the officer was helping people leave the parking lot after the ZZ Top concert. The officer was transported to Cape Cod Hospital in Hyannis with undisclosed injuries. The driver was arrested after a field sobriety test as the investigation continues. Classes resuming today at Springfield Public Schools after a week-long closure caused by a severe cyber attack. The district says sophisticated and experienced cyber criminal groups blocked access to critical technology services, including transportation, food prep, and student medical records. Springfield Public Schools said these critical services have been restored, but there are still limitations on technology. The district says teachers will use printed materials, instructional manuals, and other non-digital resources to support learning, while Everett City Hall remains closed after a cyber attack last week. And Massachusetts is moving to tighten safety rules at railroad crossings across the state. The State Department of Public Utilities has opened a rule-making process that would create clearer standards for evaluating crossings and making improvements, including better lighting, signs, gates, and pavement markings. The proposal comes as passenger rail service expands, including the South Coast Rail, which opened last year. Elsewhere, news around the nation and the world this morning. President Donald Trump back at the White House this morning after a weekend visit to Ireland. In sports, at Fenway Park yesterday afternoon, the Red Sox increased their winning streak to 2 games, defeating the Kansas City Royals 4-1 in the rubber game of the 3-game series. In Texas tomorrow night, the Sox go up against the Rangers. At Gillette Stadium on Sunday afternoon, the Patriots entertain the Pittsburgh Steelers in the home opener. Who's off the gridiron? The Pats have placed their star wide receiver, A.J. Brown, on injured reserve with a high ankle sprain. Brown won't be eligible to return until October 11th. Taking the latest look at the Monday morning commute. Allow for plenty of extra time where you are headed. Plenty of delays out there for you. Expressway northbound, your bumper-to-bumper split to Southampton Street. HOV lane backed up near the gas tank. 36 minutes into Boston. Southbound expressway busy. Columbia Road to Freeport Street. 14 minutes. Tunnel to the split. Route 3 northbound delays begin Derby Street, Hingham, heading up to the Braintree split. 3 south slowing Route 6, the Sagamore Bridge. Lower 93 north backing up Route 20 and Randolph getting to the expressway. Lower 93 south reduced speeds coming off the expressway to 95 in Canton. 128 northbound tied up from 95 getting up to Route 109 in Denham. Great Plain Avenue, Needham to Highland Avenue. Route 16 Newton to Route 20 in Waltham. 128 southbound below the speed limit from Route 20 down to Route 30 in Weston. 24 north is slow, Route 27 in Brockton, past Route 139 in Stoughton. 95 north is crowded from 295 in Attleboro to Route 140 Foxborough, South Main Street, Sharon, to the ramps at 128-93 in Canton. 195 westbound, that's packed in at the state line. 295 northbound, hit the brakes at the ramps to 95 in Attleboro. 25 eastbound, crawling from Route 6 to the Bourne Bridge. Dinnick Highway eastbound, a rough ride from Herring Pond Road, Bourne to the Sagamore Bridge. Dinnick Highway westbound remains slow from Nindale Road, Bourne, getting to the Bourne Bridge. On the Cape, 20 southbound stall coming off the Bourne Bridge, getting around the Bourne Rotary. Traveling on Sandwich Road in both directions. That's a rough ride as you approach the upper Cape Tech High School. Route 6 eastbound, watch out for a breakdown at Chase Road and Sandwich. Checking the MBTA. Shuttle buses replacing Orange Line service between Back Bay and Forest Hills through today to allow for work on the Ruggles Station Improvement Project. And on the commuter rail, delays of 20 minutes on the Franklin-Foxborough line inbound between Forge Park 495 and South Station. 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
10: Clouds and patchy fog force here this morning. Even a slight chance for a shower or storm. Clouds break up, give way to sunshine heading into and through the afternoon. Bit of a northwest breeze here today at times to 20 to 25 miles per hour or more. Highs in the low to mid 70s. All the way down to the low 50s tonight. Sunny and cooler for tomorrow. Highs in the middle to upper part of the 60s. Warming back up on Wednesday. Mostly sunny skies. Afternoon highs, middle part of the 70s. Sunny Thursday, mid 70s. Chance of showers Thursday night. I'm meteorologist Ken Boone at the Weather Channel.
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Good morning. It's 8:40, a Monday morning at about 20 minutes of 9. Glad to have you along. Congratulations to the new mom and her sweetheart. Have you heard? Lady Gaga and her beau, Michael, welcomed their first child. We still don't know the exact date of birth or the baby's name or the gender or anything. They're keeping everything close to the vest. But from what I understand, the two were seen in Northern California the other day, with Gaga carrying the baby in a wrap on her chest. No word whether she's going to come out with an all baby bottle dress. I still like that meat dress of years ago. Here is the new mom. It's Lady Gaga.

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Easy 99.1, 849 this morning now, 11 minutes for 9 o'clock, and I'm Cruising Bruce. If you frequently fly out of Logan, there is some construction coming up in the airport itself that you might need to know about. I'll share that shortly, but I think we're going to take time to get a little closer in with Seals and Crofts next on Easy 99.1.

0: Easy 99.1. Oh, that's a personal favorite, I'll admit. Love those guys, Seals and Crofts at 8:52, so 8 minutes now before 9 o'clock. Good Monday morning, Cruz and Bruce. You know, it was a, it's always a nervous time for me when I have to take family member over to the airport and say farewell. And when it's my daughter, makes me even that much more nervous. Now, my wife is saying to me, you know what, she's 30 years old, she's fine. Well, I know that, but a father never stops worrying about his little one. So we had to go up to Logan the other day to drop her off. And I see where there are some changes coming to Logan, especially if you travel via JetBlue. Have you heard about this big $1 billion Terminal C reconstruction that's likely to tie things up for a while? Now, I have searched and searched and cannot find the actual official launch point for this project, but one can assume it is going to throw things into a little bit of disarray around Logan for a while. JetBlue is looking to expand and update and modernize. Now, one of the most important things about this project, if you're sitting there grumbling, saying, all right, I am sick of watching my tax dollars go to this, here is a big news flash for you. This is actually privately funded, being entirely financed privately, $1 billion on that reconstruction. Maybe it's a signal of a new model where airlines themselves, instead of the taxpayers, start shouldering the cost of major airport improvements. Should be interesting to see, but we do know that's going to cause for some confusion and maybe some delays in getting across the airport, or especially if you're flying JetBlue. But I thought you might like to know if your travels take you there anytime soon.
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0: Let's get back on to solid ground for travel via the steering wheel. What are we seeing on the roads right now, Andy Carboni?
2: Thanks, Bruce. One more check of the highways on a Monday morning. Expressway North, stop and go split to a disabled vehicle in the left lane of Freeport Street. Delays continue getting up to Southampton Street. HOV lane backed up near the gas tank at 41 minutes into the city. Southbound Expressway, busy Columbia Road to Freeport Street, 14 minutes, tunnel to the split. Route 3 northbound delays start, Route 18 in Weymouth heading up to the Braintree split. 3 south slowing scenic highway to the Sagamore Bridge. Lower 93 North backs up Route 37 in Braintree trying to get to the expressway. Lower 93 South, reduced speeds coming off the expressway to 95 in Canton. 128 northbound side up from 95 to Great Plain Avenue to Route 9 Wellesley to Route 20 in Waltham. 128 South below the speed limit from Route 20 down to Route 30 in West. 24 North, a slow from Harrison Boulevard Avon to the Randolph Merge. 95 North congested, 495 in Mansfield to a breakdown in the left lane after Route 140 in Foxborough. Delays continue. South Main Street Sharon getting up to the ramps. 128 93 in Canton. 195 westbound is stalled from Route 114A in Seekonk trying to get to the state line. 295 north to tap the brakes at the ramps to 95 in Attleboro. 25 eastbound crawling scenic highway to the Bourne Bridge. Scenic Highway eastbound, there are brake lights from Herring Pond Road Bourne to the Sagamore Bridge. Scenic Highway westbound slowing from Nindale Road Bourne getting over to Grand Miles Rotary on the Cape. Point southbound stall coming off the Bourne Bridge getting around the Bourne Rotary. Route 6 eastbound, the breakdown's being cleared at Chase Road in Sandwich. Route 6 east westbound, workers are now set up between Nossett Road in Eastham and Route 6A in Truro until 6 o'clock this evening. Checking the MBTA, a reminder that shuttle buses replacing Orange Line service between Forest Hills and Back Bay through today for infrastructure work. And on the commuter rail, delays up to 20 minutes on the Franklin-Foxborough line inbound between Forge Park 495 and South Station. 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

Taking it step by step this morning on AZ 99.1, 904 now, 4 minutes after 9 o'clock. And I'm Cruisin' Bruce tonight, big night on TV. If you are a fan, 8 o'clock tonight, NBC, the 78th Annual Emmy Awards. Yeah, I'll be talking about some of the shows because that's what I should do. But, you know, to be honest, ever since Mary Tyler Moore got canceled, I just haven't been paying attention to prime time. Hey, on the way, Steely Dan, little Fleetwood Mac. I think we'll go O and J next. Here's Olivia.

Easy 99.1 with Bruce Palmer on a Monday morning where it's exactly 9:15 now, quarter past nine. Tell me if I ask you of all, and there are many of them, the animated dogs you've ever seen on TV, which was your favorite? I ask you because of a birthday celebrated over the weekend by one of those pups. Animated animals on the way next.

0: Easy 99.1, there's Gloria. Gloria Estefan at 9:23 now. It's 7 minutes until we hit a Monday morning 9:30. And I'm Cruising Bruce. Thank you for joining me. You know what? I'll admit, I've always been a dog lover. But I came across something over the weekend celebrating animated dogs. And that's what drew me to the question as to what is your favorite animated dog? And there have been so many of them over the years. Needless to say, the Reader's Hardwood Supply text line started exploding with folks chiming in because everybody loves a good animated dog. Hi to Patrick, who said his favorite was Underdog. Yeah, good old Simon Barr Sinister. We heard from Christine, who's a big fan of Courage the Cowardly Dog, and Muttley from Dick Dastardly, you remember. Or how about Marcia, who picked Huckleberry Hound, and also another of her all-time favorites, which is kind of what draws me to the topic in the first place. Matter of fact, heard from another Christine who picked this animated mutt as her all-time favorites. And you hear that in the background, it probably already gives you a hint as to whom I refer to. Over the weekend, specifically yesterday, which is why I have to talk about it belatedly, we passed the anniversary of the debut on TV of the great Scooby-Doo. That's right, the Scooby-Doo mystery series started on TV on the 13th of September. The year was 1969. But Scooby remains today as an all-time favorite for so many people. I will, though, have to give an honorable mention to several folks who dropped texts, including James in Framingham, who picked on my favorite dog. I grew up in a Snoopy-loving household. And Snoopy, of course, is almost 20 years older than Scooby. We still love that little beagle, too. But if you're an animated dog fan, well, then you should be belatedly celebrating Scooby's birthday today. Hard to believe Scooby is 57 years old now. All right, on to the forecast, which is coming up very quickly. Stick around, and we'll get this new work week started in that way.
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9: Slight chance for a shower or rumble of thunder here this morning. Otherwise, cloudy skies with areas of fog here this morning. That will break up and lift to a mostly sunny sky heading into and through this afternoon. A bit of a northwest breeze out there today. Mild with afternoon highs in the low to mid-70s. Cool tonight, mainly clear skies, low 50s. Sunny and cooler Tuesday. Highs tomorrow, middle to upper 60s. Temperatures warm back up for midweek. Lots of sunshine Wednesday. Highs mid-70s. Sunny during the day Thursday, mid-70s. And a chance of showers overnight Thursday night into Friday. I'm Ken Boone with the Weather Channel.
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Easy 99.1, Bruce Palmer, 9:35, so it's 25 minutes before 10 o'clock. Folks still chiming in on their favorite animated dogs. Hi to Phil, who checked in on the Reader's Hardwood Supply text line from Brooklyn. We heard from Phyllis in Walpole. And who is your favorite animated dog of all time, I ask you? Orleans is next.

0: Easy 99.1, Fleetwood Mac. It's about 9:46 now, 14 minutes before we go to 10 o'clock on a Monday morning. Yeah, we're back at it for a new work week, but we've had a little bit of fun off and running this morning, belatedly celebrating the birthday of one of our all-time favorite animated characters. I'm talking about Rob Hogan. No, that's not true.
1: Uh-huh. It is.
0: He's a figment of our imagination. Rob,
1: that's
0: yesterday.
1: Right. Bullwinkle.
0: Yesterday would have been the birthday to celebrate for an all-time favorite animated character when it comes to Canineville, Scooby-Doo. I've got to ask, were you a Scooby-Doo fan in your younger years?
1: Oh, God, yeah. I had the lunchbox. I had that metal lunchbox.
0: With the plastic thermos so you wouldn't break it, right?
1: No, this is back when, I don't know the genius that came up with this, but back in the day.
0: When we had glasses.
1: They had the glass ones, and all you had to do was drop it once and forget it.
0: Oh, my God. You know what? I got threatened by my mother so many times. Don't you drop that.
1: I know. And then they changed it, and they came out with those big, like, kind of fat, wide-looking.
0: Exactly. Because we all need to be saved from ourselves these days. But so a lot of folks took the time to drop in with their opinion of the best animated dog. You know, there were an awful lot of votes for Huckleberry Hound, a favorite of mine. Also, I was kind of surprised to see that folks still remembered Droopy Dog from the old Warner Brothers cartoons of like, oh my gosh, I don't know how many decades ago was that? Any other favorite animated doggies of yours, or was it Scooby on the top of your list?
1: I mean, Scooby was the top of the list, but I mean, Underdog, he was a big one.
0: And a couple of folks chimed in being Underdog fans, as a matter of fact.
1: Uh-huh.
0: Also had at least one or two mention, and I forget which one was the dog. One was a dog and one was a cat. Ren and Stimpy in the 90s.
1: God. Remember them?
0: Which was just one of the most irreverent cartoons ever. And I remember it had about 20 minutes of success in my brain. I loved this thing. And then after an episode or two, I said, no, I'm done with this.
1: Yeah, that was one of those ones you didn't kind of grasp onto for too long.
0: Exactly.
1: It was a quick hit.
0: One last hello, thank you to the one individual who decided to text in and say, my favorite dog was Hong Kong Phooey. And Saturday mornings,
1: I was
0: starting in the early 70s. Oh, my. It just wasn't the same without the voice of Scatman Crothers coming at me, jumping into the top drawer of the filing cabinet and coming out from the bottom one dressed as Hong Kong Phooey.
1: Yes. That was good stuff.
0: So maybe we can talk more animated dogs as the day goes on, but that's going to be up to Rob. He's got good care of you right up to the, the back in the day Easy Cafe and beyond. So stick around to keep our buddy Rob company. All right? All right. And all right. Hey, I'm hungry thinking about this because both Rob and I are coming to you courtesy of Montelio's Bakery. Celebrating something special this month? 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Do I have to say please?

0: What we're gonna do right here is go back, way back, back into time.
1: It's the easiest way to travel back in time. So come along for the ride every weeknight with our Decade Show on Easy 99.1. 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From there, we enter the era of Thriller, Back to the Future, and Bueller when we blast off into the 80s at 8. Finally, finish off your journey during the days of Titanic, Seinfeld, and The Simpsons during the 90s at 9. 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

Easy 99.1, little after 10 o'clock. It's Rob Hogan back at it Monday. Hope you had a fantastic weekend. Oof. I mean, after yesterday. Ooh, some people need a rowboat. That was not good. Fine looking week coming up, though. Final week, really, of summertime. Doesn't feel like it. It's always going to be in the 40s tonight. That is not very summerish. Feel good favorites to get you through your Monday.

Easy 99.1. You know, over the weekend, I got one of these friends that sends me all these, you know, the silly graphics and stuff they find on the internet. And sent me, well, it's 14 Saturdays until Christmas. The sad part is I took the calendar out. I counted it. It's actually true. Oh, boy.

0: Easy 99.1, 1024. It's Rob Hogan back at it Monday, halfway. It's kind of scary, almost halfway through the month. Happens to be National Parents Day off. Good luck with that one, especially this time of year. Parents crazier than ever. National Hoagie Day. Though we never really kind of grasped onto calling them that around here. National Cream-Filled Donut Day. All right. I'll get on board with that one. And turning into a pretty nice day. Started off a little bit dark and cloudy, but just took a walk outside. A little breezy, sun coming out, some blue sky peeking through. So a decent start to the week. And well, some chilly temperatures rolling in, especially at night. The good news is the air conditioner gets a rest, and so does the checkbook for a while. We'll see until then. You got to turn the heat on. Fine. Hopefully we can hold off. I'm going to play that game and try to do it until Halloween. Somehow I don't think that's going to work out, but we'll see. All right, details with your Weather Channel forecasts are coming up next.
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8: All the rains are out of here and the sunshine is in with lower humidity, feeling fantastic. Finally, some below average numbers to enjoy here into Tuesday. We're talking some low 50s and mid 50s all the way to the coast for tonight. Sunshine, 73 degrees this afternoon, mid and low 50s for tonight. Tuesday, sunshine, high 66. Wednesday, mostly sunny, high 76. And Thursday, partly cloudy with a high of 77 degrees. Next chance for rains Thursday night. I'm meteorologist Scott Lauriemore at the Weather Channel.
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99.1 a little after 11 o'clock. Quick quiz time on this Monday. If you have a guess for today's question, got to use a Reader's Hardwood Supply text line and get it to us. 508-746-9991. You're playing for a $25 gift card over there to Prisco's on Route 18 in Bridgewater. By the way, all the fall stuff is there. The pumpkins, the corn stalks, the hay bales, all that stuff. The mums, of course. So you could be headed there with this in your hand. Classic nursery rhymes today. This one dates as far back as 1797, the first known origins of it in London. So the question for you in the classic nursery rhyme, Peter, Peter, pumpkin eater, what did he put in his pumpkin shell? Was it gold coins, his knife and fork, his wife, or nothing? He ate the pumpkin. All right, classic nursery rhyme. Peter, Peter, pumpkin eater. Who wrote these things back in the day? What did he put in his pumpkin shell? Was it gold coins? Was it his knife and fork? His wife? Or nothing? He ate the pumpkin. All right, text your guess now. Winner coming up about 11:45. Good luck.

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Easy 99.1. Nice wrap up the weekend for the Red Sox. They will have a day off today, head off to Texas. Hard to believe less than 2 weeks of the regular season left, but magic number dwindling, playoff baseball coming, it looks like. And as soon as a couple of weeks away,

0: Easy 99.1, 11:25. It's Rob Hogan Quick Quiz on this Monday. If you haven't gotten a guess in yet, a little bit of time to do it, about 20 minutes. Got to use your Reader's Hardwood Supply text line to get it to us, 508-746-9991. Playing for that $25 gift card over there to Prisco's, Route 18 in Bridgewater. All the fall festivities have begun. The pumpkins are in, the corn stalks, the hay bales, you name it, they got it. And they're waiting for you, all right? Question for you today. In the classic nursery rhyme, Peter, Peter, Pumpkin Eater, what did he put in his pumpkin shell? Was it gold coins, his knife and fork, his wife, or nothing? He ate the pumpkin, which you couldn't, you know, argue with if he did. Anyway, text your guess. Winner coming up shortly, about 11:45. Turned into a pretty nice winter of a day. Lots of blue sky out there. Did not look that promising about 7 this morning, but a little breezy. Feels pretty good. How long does this stick around? We'll find out. Weather Channel updates coming up.
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1: Enjoying some comfortable low humidity. All the unsettled weather is pushed on off and out of the Atlantic. And we've got northwest winds and 73 degrees this afternoon. Feeling fantastic. Mid and low 50s tonight and a touch below average for tonight and for tomorrow. Mostly sunny tomorrow, high of only 66 degrees. That's 10 degrees cooler than average. And low 50s and 40s to our west for Tuesday night and Wednesday morning. Wednesday, mostly sunny, high 76. I'm meteorologist Scott Laurie Moore at the Weather Channel.
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KBC 99.1 New Mama right there, by the way. Lady Gaga giving birth about a week ago, but no details. No photos. 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

0: Easy 99.1, 11:53, just about that time. Throw those doors open, the Back in the Day AC Cafe Monday edition coming up. Something you would like for your lunch hour, 508-746-9991. 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Quick quiz wrap up for today in the spotlight's classic nursery rhymes. So the question for you, Peter, pumpkin eater, what did he put in his pumpkin shell? The answer, his wife. I don't know where they came up with these things back in the day, but back in the 1790s, someone came up with it, and Janet Brown knew it, and she's in Bridgewater, picks up that $25 gift card from Prisco's. She'll only have to go right down the street because they're on Route 18 in Bridgewater. So stop on by there, say hello. And another chance to win coming up again tomorrow just after 11, and a chance to put your song on the radio for your lunch hour for Monday. That comes up next.
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0: 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Of course, you can play 18 holes in their award-winning mini golf course. 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And guess what? They just backed up the truck. The fall has arrived. The mums, the corn stalks, the hay bales, anything you need to dress the house up, the sugar pumpkins, white pumpkins, and big, beautiful orange ones. Steve sent me a picture of them, and they are fantastic. So get some mums for the front porch and pick up everything you need. They're going to start making the homemade fudge again pretty soon. That stuff is brutal because it's so awesome. You can't resist it. So stop by the market, pick some of that up. And also, of course, football season is here. Patriots will be back in action coming up this weekend. And you need all of the food for your viewing pleasure, of course. 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
0: All right, here we go. Monday edition, back in the day, Easy Cafe. Something you would like for your Monday. 508-746-9991. 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
1: Hey, how's it going?
0: Pretty good. How are you doing?
1: Hey, you know, living the dream.
0: Join the club, my friend.
1: Don't know whose dream it is, but I'm living it.
0: You and me both. I understand.
1: And when I find out whose dream it is, I'm going to have a little talk with them because this ain't the way I planned it.
0: Yeah, no, you and me both. A lot of talking to be done.
1: I got a request for the day.
0: Okay, what's that?
1: Promises, Promises by Naked Eyes.
0: All right. Sounds good to me. Thank you.
1: Actually, you know what? There's a good segue. You could play Broken Dream, Shattered Dreams, and then go right into Promises, Promises.
0: Look at you. You've got it all figured out.

0: Ooh, here's another great song requested by you. We forgot about this one. On the Back in the Day Easy Cafe.
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0: Good afternoon, Rob.
1: Hi, Noreen. How's it going?
0: It's going good. I missed you.
1: I missed you, too. How was your weekend?
0: It was good.
1: All right. Very nice. Do anything fun?
0: No, I just had company.
1: Oh, look at you. You're quite the entertainer lately.
0: Yes.
1: All right. Well, that's a nice thing.
0: Yep.
1: All right. And you're all ready for your big day tomorrow?
0: I sure am.
1: All
0: I have
1: right.
0: to start out with the doctor's appointment, though.
1: Oh, God. That's yep. Who scheduled that on your birthday?
0: I did.
1: Oh, my goodness. All right. Well, maybe they'll have a cake for you.
0: Yeah, maybe.
1: All right. All right. Well, let's see. What can we play for you the day before?
0: I want to hear Macarena.
1: Oh, you do? You're going to start dancing in celebration.
0: Yes.
1: Do you know how to do that dance, by the way?
0: No, I don't.
1: No. All right. I'll come over there, and one day we'll practice. I'll teach you.
0: All right.
1: All right. It's a date. All right,
0: okay,
1: honey.
0: Rob.
1: Enjoy. Well, good luck at the doctor tomorrow, and I'll chat with you tomorrow. And early happy birthday to you.
0: Okay. Thank you so much.
1: You're very welcome. Bye-bye.
0: Bye-bye.

0: 99.1, back in the day, AC Cafe, Monday edition. A little hard for Paula cruising around a school bus today. Thank you very much for taking us along for the ride. We appreciate that, and a nice day to be riding around pretty much anywhere. Lots of blue sky. It really cleaned up nicely this day because I woke up and I looked out the window about 7 o'clock, and it was not looking so hot, but what a turnaround, and pretty seasonable. Some breezy conditions out there. Feels pretty fresh. How long does it stick around? That's the question. We're going to find out. Weather Channel updates coming your way. And one off the Reader's Hardwood Supply text line for Shelley. She's on the job today in Rehoboth. Picked one out from Paul Young. We haven't heard in a little bit. Come back with that and more next. Is your
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8: All the rains are out of here and the sunshine is in with lower humidity feeling fantastic. Finally, some below average numbers to enjoy here into Tuesday. We're talking some low 50s and mid 50s all the way to the coast for tonight. Sunshine, 73 degrees this afternoon, mid and low 50s for tonight. Tuesday, sunshine, high 66. Wednesday, mostly sunny, high 76. And Thursday, partly cloudy with a high of 77 degrees. Next chance for rains Thursday night. I'm meteorologist Scott Lauriemore at the Weather Channel.
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0: 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Hello.
1: Hello there. Is this the radio station in Nephi, Utah?
0: It is not.
1: Well, I apologize for bothering you then. Thank you very much.
0: Oh, is there a song I can play for you in Plymouth, Massachusetts?
1: Well, I'm not in a position to be able to receive that, so I don't think that would be necessary. Thank you so much.
0: You're very welcome.
1: Hey, I have one quick question for you.
0: Yeah.
1: Do you know what the monkey said when the train ran over his tail?
0: I have no idea.
1: He said, "It won't be long now."
0: Well, thank you. He's got that right. Thank you very much.
1: You bet.
0: Bye-bye.
1: Bye now.
0: Nice. Look at that. We got requests. We got entertainment. We got all kinds of things. Jokes.

0: Easy there, Dan. 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
1: Hey, Rob. How are you today?
0: Wonderful. How are you doing?
1: Doing good. Beautiful day out here driving. Nice and sunny and breezy. Got the windows down.
0: Super.
1: Excellent, excellent day. I have a request, my usual birthday request. Today is guitar player Steve Gaines' birthday. I know he's no longer with us from Lynyrd Skynyrd. But if he was, I think he'd be 76 today. Maybe we could get something on by Skynyrd. I don't know if you have the song, You Got That Right. He does vocals on that one.
0: I will take a look and see if I have it. If I do, I'll put it on. But we'll find you some Skynyrd for sure.

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1: Oh, this is bringing back such great memories.
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0: Is 99.1 back of the day, Z Cafe. It's from my friend Johnny in Holbrook on that Reader's Hardwood Supply text line. A little shy lights. Let's see. Back to the telephone. We still got time. So we find some more jokes. You never know. Easy 99.1. Hi.
1: Hello, Rob.
0: Hello, Tap.
1: You know, when it stopped raining, the weather people were giving the highest amounts.
0: Uh-huh.
1: And they said Providence got over 4, Plymouth got over 3.
0: Yeah.
1: I know, that's amazing.
0: Yeah, some of those sites on TV, I mean, it was some people had some tough afternoon yesterday with that stuff.
1: They did.
0: We got about an inch at my house, but that was it.
1: Yeah, and we got about 1.5 inches here in Marlboro.
0: Yeah.
1: But it came down nice and slow.
0: Yes, it did. It was pretty steady. It wasn't the crazy stuff, but I saw, you know, a lot of posts on social media, folks down by the water. They were getting hammered by that. It was a rough afternoon.
1: Oh, I know, those poor guys, really.
0: Yeah.
1: But it was only in the 60s. Right now, it's only 66.
0: Well, I heard some
1: windy,
0: people say.
1: Windy, very windy.
0: Yeah, I heard some people say in the 40s tonight, so bundle yourself up.
1: Oh, I hope not. Last thing I heard, they said low 50s.
0: Yeah.
1: So who knows which it'll be.
0: We're going to see. I'm going to have to get that big comforter out soon.
1: That's for sure. Well, actually,
0: it's all right, though, as long as I don't have to put the heat on, because I'm done paying for that and the air conditioning.
1: What, are you going to wait until Halloween, like you said?
0: Well, I say that. I talk big. And then on the 9th, I'll be cranking it up.
1: Oh, I'll have it on before that.
0: I know.
1: Good grief.
0: Yeah.
1: Give us back the warmth.
0: Please.
1: Anyway,
0: what are we playing?
1: Okay, from 1985.
0: Mm-hmm.
1: A song by Foreigner.
0: What's that?
1: That was yesterday.
0: Oh, no, we don't need any more rain.
1: No, we don't.

0: Easy 99.1, 1255, just like that. Flying on by through Monday, and that'll do it. Thank you for the calls, the texts, and the jokes, and we'll be right back here again tomorrow to do it once again. More of the feel-good favorites, those are coming up. Debbie Gibson, some Elton John, Billy Joel, Stevie Wonder, all on deck for you next.
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Z99.1. Ah, so good to see that lady back on the stage where she belongs. All the news accounts over the weekend finally back at it, and looks great. Sounded fantastic too.

Easy 99.1. You know, I said this vision, Debbie playing the piano whenever I hear this song. And after the weekend, I saw these commercials and I think of mayonnaise. Thank you, Hellman's.

0: Using 99.1, Debbie getting lost in your eyes, and I need a turkey sandwich with mayonnaise. Let's see, I'm going to need these shades for your eyes miraculously today because it didn't look like it was going to turn out quite so nice. But boy, we got a nice start to the week here today. Lots of blue sky, a little bit of a breeze out there and feeling pretty good. And let's see, Matthew Downs, he's in Dartmouth, he's feeling pretty good, turned 19 yesterday. And headed off to college, so happy belated to him from all of us, all right? How long does the sunshine stick around? We'll find out. Weather Channel details are coming your way next. 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
8: Enjoying some comfortable low humidity. All the unsettled weather is pushed on off and out of the Atlantic, and we've got northwest winds and 73 degrees this afternoon. Feeling fantastic. Mid and low 50s tonight and a touch below average for tonight and for tomorrow. Mostly sunny tomorrow, high of only 66 degrees. That's 10 degrees cooler than average. And low 50s and 40s to our west for Tuesday night and Wednesday morning. Wednesday, mostly sunny, high 76. I'm meteorologist Scott Lauriemore at the Weather Channel.
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1: Easy 99.1. Ed Sheeran going to be in Germany later this week, but far cry from that. He'll be in Gillette Stadium a week from this coming weekend for a couple of shows.

0: Easy 99.1, 153. Kevin Cronin and I had an incident.
1: An incident? Uh-oh.
0: And it was a similar, it was a Kevin Cronin incident, sort of.
1: Don't blame me.
0: No, I know. But I'm, you know, we're in good company, I guess.
1: Okay. Well, that's
0: true. At that age now, you know, I got up this morning, everything's fine, no problem, Monday morning doing the usual, you know, checking the news and made the coffee and everything, and then I was getting clothes and all that stuff. I took a shower, and then I just, you know, got the soap, the little squeezy soap, and I put on this face cloth, and I just, like, you know, turning around to wash my back, and it's like, now I can't move.
1: Oh,
0: I can't move.
1: No.
0: What'd you do? I pulled my back out. What were you doing? Oh, taking a shower.
1: Mm-hmm.
0: Yeah.
1: Yeah. Well, I was opening my front door in the summer. That's how I hurt mine. So
0: so you open the front door and you hurt it, and I take a shower, and I squeeze the soap out, mm-hmm. and here I am.
1: It's all it takes in our age. One wrong move, you're done.
0: I can't even. That's right. You know, I was thinking about that, and I'm like, you know, I used to play in a couple of softball teams. I used to play like 10, I don't know, 12 games. Some of the, sometimes 14 times a week. Yeah. Doubleheaders. Chasing fly balls, doing all kinds of dumb things. And look at now I can't wash... Yeah, wash my back, and I'm getting disabled here. So I got this kink now. I can't move. Every time I get up. So I might just sit here for a while. I'm just going to watch the show.
1: That's fine with me.
0: I'll be quiet.
1: I'm a studio audience.
0: Wouldn't that be nice?
1: I haven't had that in a while.
0: Okay, say some funny things, and I'll laugh like the people. All right, he's got funny things. He's got feel-good favorites. I got to find some Advil. Fleetwood Mac coming up. Luther Vandross. It's not easy. This getting old thing. 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Not so easy, impossible questions coming your way about 3:20. 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

Easy 99.1, a few minutes after 2 o'clock. It's Kevin Cronin. Hope you had a great weekend. Bright sunshine on Monday to get things started. That's always good. With Eagle 7 with Feel Good Favorites and Cat Stevens.

Easy 99.1. Here we are, middle of September, and already starting to think about the fall and Halloween as well, and some thoughts on that coming up next. Here's Fleetwood Mac on Easy 99.1.

0: Easy 99.1. It is, here we are, early September, mid-September really now, and starting to get that crisp in the air. Football's already started. Kids are back to school, and we're starting to think about Halloween a little bit, although the Halloween candy, I think, has been in the store since August, if I remember correctly. But according to some studies here, Reese's Peanut Butter Cups are the number one Halloween candy in the country for the third year in a row, according to DoorDash's latest Halloween trends report. It was the most purchased candy on the site again last year, followed by Hershey's milk chocolate bars and M&M's. Sour candies are becoming more popular. One of my favorites, actually. Not great for your teeth, but they taste good. Along with grandma candies. Remember things like this? Circus peanuts, lemon heads, and Bitto honey? I remember an aunt or an uncle buying me circus peanuts when I was really little, and I didn't like them, but, you got to be nice and accept the gift anyway, but I'm not a fan of them, but Lemonheads, a bit of honey, they're okay. So those are the grandma candies which are coming back. There are a few others in that category as well, but that's what things are looking at as far as DoorDash is concerned with Halloween just around the corner at the end of October. Forecast coming up next, more feel-good favorites on Easy 99.1.
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8: Looking at some great weather as we go through the week. We'll see a generally clear sky tonight. Light north breezes, a low dropping down to 49. Mostly sunny Tuesday, a high of 66. Clear Tuesday night, a bit chilly again. Autumn chill in the air, or pre-autumn chill, low 49. Mostly sunny weather ahead for Wednesday, highs back in the mid-70s. Thursday, lots of sunshine. Afternoon high in the upper 70s. Then we'll see a few rain showers by Friday, but not a washout. Friday's high, mid-70s. I'm meteorologist Mark Thibodeau at the Weather Channel.
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Today is National Eat a Hoagie Day. Good day for a big sandwich. Wish I had known that. I would have got one myself. 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

0: EZ99.1, it's Kevin Cronin on this Monday workday, and things looking pretty good weather-wise for the whole week. Really not looking at too much rain or precipitation like we had yesterday. That was some flooding in some areas and some major downpours. But that moved on out to cooler, comfortable weather, and we'll check that forecast coming up next from the Weather Channel. Right now, it is time for today's not-so-easy, impossible question. And we have another $25 gift card from Seastones in Wareham. That could be yours if you can answer today's question, which is this. The Emmy Awards are tonight, and this TV show holds the record for the most Emmy wins of any series ever. What is it? 508-746-9991. The Emmy Awards are tonight, and this TV show holds the record for the most Emmy wins of any series ever. What is it? 508-746-9991. It's the not so easy impossible question.
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8: Looking at some great weather as we go through the week. We'll see a generally clear sky tonight. Light north breezes, a low dropping down to 49. Mostly sunny Tuesday, a high of 66. Clear Tuesday night, a bit chilly again. Autumn chill in the air, or pre-autumn chill, low 49. Mostly sunny weather ahead for Wednesday, highs back in the mid-70s. Thursday, lots of sunshine. Afternoon high in the upper 70s. And we'll see a few rain showers by Friday, but not a washout. Friday's high, mid-70s. My meteorologist, Mark Thibodeau, at the Weather Channel.
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0: Easy 99.1, not so easy, impossible question for today. Here it is. The Emmy Awards are tonight, and this TV show holds the record for the most Emmy wins of any series ever. What is it? What do you think?
1: General Hospital.
0: General Hospital, good guess, but no, that's not it. Thank you.
1: Okay. MASH.
0: MASH. No, it's not MASH. Thanks.
2: Summer. Friends?
0: Friends, good guess. No, not Friends. Thank you.
2: All right, thank you.
0: Yep. Still looking for the answer. Here it is. The Emmy Awards are tonight, and this TV show holds the record for the most Emmy wins of any series ever. What is it? It's a not-so-easy, impossible question.

0: Easy 99.1. Not so easy, impossible question still out there. Here it is. The Emmy Awards are tonight. This is the TV show that holds the record for the most Emmy wins of any series ever. What is it? What do you think it is?
1: Saturday Night Live.
0: Saturday Night Live is the right answer. You got it.
1: All right.
0: That is it. Yes, the Emmy Awards are tonight, and this TV show holds the record for the most Emmy wins of any series ever. It is the Not Ready for Primetime Saturday Night Live, which has been on the air over 50 years. So it's no wonder why they won so many. Who's this?
1: There were a lot of good shows.
0: A lot of good shows. Who's this?
1: Stephen Holmes.
0: Stephen, you got a gift card to Sea Stones and Wareham for that right answer.
1: Fantastic.
0: Steve, where are you calling us from?
1: Carver.
0: All right. Well, Steve, congratulations. Thanks for playing today.
1: All right.

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0: 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It's Kevin Cronin closing out the Monday workday feel good favorites and Michael Jackson.
1: You know, I was wondering, you know, if you could keep on, because the force, it's got a lot of power.

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0: AZ99.1, a new report from IC Cars reveals the top car brands, makes, and models with the highest chance of hitting the 250,000-mile mark. Now, using data from 400 million vehicles, the study shows Toyota dominates the list. Vehicle most likely to hit 250,000 miles, the Toyota Sequoia, followed by the Toyota 4Runner. So Toyota seems like a lot of people say they run forever, and according to this research, it looks like they do. My first car was an 86 Chevy Cavalier, reached about 175,000 miles. That's as high as I've got with a car. What about you? Have you reached 250,000 or higher? Was it with a Toyota? Was it with another car? 250,000-mile mark. If you want to make it, looks like Toyota's the model to go with. 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Down 152 points to 52,491.90. NASDAQ down 146 to 26,186.41. And the S&P 500 down 37 to 7,619.98. 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Time for a check on traffic.
1: This report is sponsored by Aleve. The expressway has pockets of traffic on either side between the Braintree Split and the O'Neill Tunnel. I-93 northbound slows between Route 95 and Route 24, then again between Logan Express and the Braintree Split. I-93 southbound slows between the Split and Route 28. Route 3 southbound is sluggish between the Braintree Split and Derby Street. And Route 24 southbound, tap of the brakes between I-93 and the Horse Bridge, then again between I-495 and Route 140. At some point, body pain may creep in and become your reality that day, but Aleve is here to keep you moving. One pill gives you up to 12 hours of body pain relief, so don't let pain hold you back. 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With Easy 99.1 traffic, I'm Lexi Mack, and I've got your back.
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9: Looking at some great weather as we go through the week. We'll see a generally clear sky tonight. Light north breezes, a low dropping down to 49. Mostly sunny Tuesday, a high of 66. Clear Tuesday night, a bit chilly again. Autumn chill in the air, or pre-autumn chill, low 49. Mostly sunny weather ahead for Wednesday. Highs back in the mid-70s. Thursday, lots of sunshine. Afternoon high in the upper 70s. Then we'll see a few rain showers by Friday, but not a washout. Friday's high, mid-70s. I'm meteorologist Mark Thibodeau at the Weather Channel.
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my head on her shoulder. She said, tell me all the trouble. You know what she said? She said,

EZ99.1 ribs and safety pins coming up next with strange and interesting facts on EZ99.1.

0: Easy 99.1. It's Kevin Cronin, just about 5 o'clock. Made it through the Monday workday and time to head home on the easy ride home. And right now it's time for today's edition of Strange and Interesting Facts. The London Underground is the world's oldest subway system, opening in 1863. The first recorded speeding ticket was issued in 1902 for going 45 miles per hour in a 12-mile-per-hour zone. Your ribs move about 5 million times per year when you breathe. And the first safety pin was invented to pay off a debt. Double check on traffic.
1: 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The expressway has heavy pockets of traffic on either side between the Braintree Split and the O'Neill Tunnel. I-93 northbound slows between Route 95 and Route 24, then again between Logan Express and the Braintree Split. I-93 southbound slows between the Braintree Split and Route 24. It's stop and go on Route 3 southbound between the Braintree Split and Union Street. Minor delays on Route 24 southbound between I-93 and the Horse Bridge, and again between I-495 and Route 140. 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

Easy 99.1, just a couple minutes after 5 o'clock, quitting time on this Monday. It's Kevin Cronin. Emmy Awards tonight in Hollywood. It was on this day in 1984, MTV first held the Video Music Awards. Those took off in the coming years. They're the Bee Gees.

EZ99.1 yearly traditions now encouraging influencers to visit, and they're going quite a bit. I'll tell you about that coming up next. And Funnies at 5 coming up too.

0: EZ99.1. State fairs are having a major social media moment. What used to be a summertime tradition known for the rides and deep-fried treats is now drawing influencers eager to post the latest over-the-top food creations and quirky attractions. From pickle-loaded slushies, cookie butter funnel cakes, and even cricket-covered cheesecake, to water-skiing squirrels and viral contest fairs are becoming must-visit content for destinations. And the mix of nostalgia, outrageous food, and uniquely local experiences is proving irresistible online, with some influencers even saying they'd rather hit the state fair than a major music festival. Of course, the Big E starts Friday. It's kind of our state fair. And here are some of the food items that are new to the state fair, which may be featured on some influencers' pages. Golden K-Dog, Korean-style corn dogs covered in toppings such as Flaming Hot Cheetos and Cinnamon Toast Crunch. Deep-fried sushi and push-up sushi pops. Deep-fried calzones with cheese, pepperoni, or meatball parmesan. That sounds pretty good. And Spudtastic, also new to the Big E this year. Traditional baked potato with butter with unique combinations such as apple pie filling, cinnamon sugar, or savory batata with black beans, corn, and cilantro ranch. So really getting crazy with the baked potato there. That's all at the Big E, which starts later this week. Right now, time for Funnies at 5 is TJ Miller talking about white T-shirts and jeans.
1: When I'm in the car with someone and they stop the conversation to point to the clock because it's 11:11. Oh, it's 11:11. Make a wish. And 30 seconds later, they're still alive. My wish didn't come true. I think that it's strange that black guys can wear jeans and a white T-shirt and still make it look cool. You know, if you see a white guy in jeans and an oversized white T-shirt, you're just like, oh, look at that poor man. He can't afford letters or colors or graphics for his shirt at all. He just goes to T-shirt stores like, how much are they before you start?
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2: This report is sponsored by the KFC $10 Bucket of the Day deal. The expressway has heavy pockets of traffic on either side between the Braintree Split and the O'Neill Tunnel. I-93 northbound slows in spots between Route 95 and Route 24, then again between Logan Express and the Braintree Split. I-93 southbound is sluggish between the Split and Route 24. Route 3 southbound slows between the Braintree Split and Route 18. Tap of the brakes on Route 24 southbound between I-93 and the Horse Bridge, then again between I-495 and Route 140. Introducing the KFC $10 Bucket of the Day deal. 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
10: Nice for the top half of the week. There may be some rain late in the week, but it won't be a lot of rain the way things are looking. A mainly clear sky, crisp and cool tonight, low 49 degrees. Lots of sunshine ahead Tuesday, highs in the mid-60s. Clear Tuesday night, lows eventually dropping down to the upper 40s. Sunny on Wednesday, a high in the mid-70s. Thursday, mostly sunny, low 59, near high 78. And then Friday, a few widely scattered rain showers, otherwise sunshine, highs in the mid-70s. I'm meteorologist Mark Thibodeau at the Weather Channel.
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I'll get that coming up next on EZ99.1.

0: EZ99.1. Americans love their pets, and some like to take them everywhere, it seems. But maybe not everyone loves them everywhere. According to a new Talk Research survey, restaurants top the list of places people don't want to see dogs, with nearly half saying they'd be annoyed by a pet while they're eating. Grocery stores, doctor's office, coffee shops, workplace, and even airplanes also made the leave the dog at home list. Older Americans were generally less tolerant of pets in public than younger generations. Other places that people don't want to see dogs: arenas and stadiums, public transit, hotels, and public beaches. Yeah, we love their pets, and I'm not a dog owner, but I know dog owners love their dogs and want to bring them along everywhere, but some are saying, no, I just don't want to see them there. Another check on traffic.
1: This report is sponsored by Allstate. The expressway has heavy pockets of traffic on either side between the Braintree Split and the O'Neill Tunnel. I-93 northbound is seeing minor delays between Route 95 and Route 24, then again between Logan Express and the Braintree Split. 93 southbound slows between the Split and Route 24. Route 3 southbound slows between the Braintree Split and Route 18. And there's pockets of traffic on Route 24 southbound between I-93 and the Horse Bridge, and again between I-495 and Route 140. Some people just know you could save money on car insurance by checking Allstate first. Those people are probably saving a carload of cash right now. So what are you waiting for? Check Allstate first for a quote today. 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

Easy 99.1, couple minutes after 6 o'clock. It is Kevin Cronin getting the final hour of the Easy Ride Home. Laurie Chickton on the Reader's Heartwood Supply text line says her dog Boo doesn't want to go to those places, just wants to stay at home and ride around in the car. Sounds fun. Here's Lobo by request.

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I'll tell you more about those coming up next. 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

0: Easy 99.1. Perhaps you had a great weekend and did some fun things with family and friends, and you had a hard time facing Monday. A lot of people do. If you ever feel drained after a thing like that, or a wedding, or a big family gathering, even a tough conversation, experts say you may be experiencing an emotional hangover. Has nothing to do with alcohol either. The term describes the mental and physical exhaustion that can follow any intense emotional event, whether it's happy or stressful. Psychologists say big feelings activate the nervous system and require a lot of energy to progress, to process, which can leave you feeling wiped out long after the moment has passed. Here's the good news. Recovery is similar to a regular hangover. 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
1: 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Get in the zone. The expressway northbound has heavy traffic between the Braintree Split and Morrissey Boulevard, then again between South Station and the O'Neill Tunnel. The expressway southbound, you're on the brakes between the O'Neill Tunnel and Columbia Road, then again between Granite Ave and the Braintree Split. 93 northbound slows between Route 95 and Route 24, then again between Logan Express and the Braintree Split. I-93 southbound slows between the Split and Route 24. Route 3 southbound is sluggish between the Split and Route 18. 495 northbound is stop and go between Route 140 and I-95. 495 southbound, you're on the brakes between Route 1 and I-95. 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With Easy 99.1 traffic, I'm Lexi Mack, and I've got your back.
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8: Nice for the top half of the week. There may be some rain late in the week, but it won't be a lot of rain the way things are looking. A mainly clear sky, crisp and cool tonight, low 49 degrees. Lots of sunshine ahead Tuesday, highs in the mid-60s. Clear Tuesday night, lows eventually dropping down to the upper 40s. Sunny on Wednesday, a high in the mid-70s. Thursday, mostly sunny, low 59, near high 78. And then Friday, a few widely scattered rain showers, otherwise sunshine, highs in the mid-70s. I'm meteorologist Mark Thibodeau at the Weather Channel.
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0: Easy 99.1. It's Kevin Cronin. That will do it for me on this Monday night. Thank you for easing back into the workday and the easy ride home with me. I will talk to you again at 2 o'clock tomorrow. And the not so easy impossible question, we'll do that around 3:20. Another chance to win a gift card to Sea Stones. Up next, Decade Show. 70s, 80s, and 90s. We kick it off next with the 70s at 7. You enjoy your night. Make it a good one. 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Get tickets for live shows at memorialhall.com.
1: 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Get in the zone. The expressway northbound has stop-and-go traffic between the Braintree Split and Morrissey Boulevard. The expressway southbound, you're on the brakes between the O'Neill Tunnel and Columbia Road, then again between Granite Ave and the Braintree Split. I-93 northbound slows between Route 95 and Route 24, then again between Logan Express and the Braintree Split. I-93 southbound slows between the Braintree Split and Route 24. Route 3 southbound is sluggish between the Split and Route 18. Route 24 southbound, tap the brakes between I-93 and the Horse Bridge. Starting slow? Heat can damage your battery. 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

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And so many more. It's the 70s at 7 on Easy 99.1.

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On the 70s at 7 on Easy 99.1.

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